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0: Hi, Jules. This is Kimberly.
1: Hi, Kimberly. How you doing?
0: I'm okay. Just came home from work. Just looking to relax a little bit.
1: Oh, good. Finally getting to put your feet up, right?
0: Yeah, I don't know how it is for you, but I'm having a hard time really getting used to working on the weekends.
1: Hang in there, Mama. You got this.
0: And also, being selfish, I'm just wondering if KT was giving away any cool prizes this weekend.
1: We have tickets all weekend long to see Shakira live when she's in town this summer.
0: That would be so great. I'd love to hear it, don't lie.
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Weather's going to be nicer tomorrow, reaching a high of 72 degrees for Mother's Day. 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

103.5 KTU, it's the beat of New York. 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

103.5 K2, we celebrated our 30 years last night. It was unbelievable. 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I got to interview her in 2001 when Whenever Wherever her first crossover started. Amazing. And we've got your tickets all Mother's Day weekend to see her in vivo this summer. 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

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All the K2 Mixmaster All-Stars, they rocked it last night for K2's 30th anniversary celebration. Jenny Costa on the Tocadiscos next. I heart you, Bendis.

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Mother's Day with the Beat of New York, 103.5. KTU and Bruno Mars all set to come to New York City and MetLife Stadium outdoors coming up this summer with a handful of dates coming up in August. Here he is now on KTU.

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4: Good morning, and on the line with us this morning, our great friends from NYC Votes. Yes, it is coming around at that time of year. Olivia Brady is joining us. She is Youth Programs Manager for NYC Votes. Good morning, Olivia. First time on the show, and thanks for joining us.
5: Yes, thank you so much for having me. I'm excited to be here.
4: Olivia, before we get into NYC Votes and what it is, tell us what you do as Youth Programs Manager for NYC Votes, and then we're going to talk about NYC Votes and the role that it plays in New York City elections.
5: Of course. So as the Youth Programs Manager for NYC Votes, we write curriculum, manage partnerships, and run in-house programming for youth between the ages of 14 and 24. We run our flagship NYC Votes Youth Ambassador Program for high school students. We host arts and culture events across the city, and we also engage with CUNY campuses.
4: Great. And now, like I said, we're going to jump right into it. What is NYC Votes and its role in the New York City elections?
5: NYC Votes is the voter engagement arm of the Campaign Finance Board. So we really work to reach New York City voters to make sure that they have all the resources and information they need to both vote and participate in our local democracy. The Campaign Finance Board is a nonpartisan city agency, so we're never here to tell people who to vote for. We just want to make sure they have the resources to get involved. We administer the city's matching funds program, we deliver the voter guide, and we oversee the city debate programs. We also have a mandate to prioritize New Yorkers who are underrepresented in politics or who face additional barriers to voting.
4: Excellent, excellent. Thanks so much. And we're going to learn a lot today as we get closer and closer to voting and the ballot and things like that. And that's my next question. What is on the New York City ballot in June?
5: Yes, we have a really packed ballot this June. So for the June 2026 primary elections, we're having both state and federal elections. We'll be voting for governor, state attorney general, state comptroller, and representatives in the state legislature. Some New Yorkers will even have competitive primaries for their federal representatives. Those would be those midterm elections everyone's hearing about. What's really important is to visit nycvotes.org to look at your voter guide for your district. You can also even bring your voter guide to the poll site with you. It's a really important resource. Not every office may appear on your ballot, so it's really important that you check your voter guide at nycvotes.org ahead of time.
4: Great. And Olivia, why should New Yorkers vote in the primaries in June? Why is this so very, very important?
5: Yes, such an important election. Voting is just one tool in our toolkit to really build the world that we want to see. After we have this really exciting historic voter turnout in the city elections last year, we really need to keep the momentum going for our state and federal elections to ensure that we have a truly representative democracy.
4: Great. And we're talking with Olivia Brady. She is Youth Programs Manager for NYC Votes. If you could give us a way to get more information, how people can get involved and also how they can get more info on the upcoming primaries in June, where can we send them, Olivia?
5: Of course. NYCVotes.org is your one-stop shop for all the election information you need. And the best part is it's available in 13 languages other than English.
4: Great. Let's talk about the all-important key dates. These are really, really important. What are some really, really important dates that New Yorkers should be aware of?
5: So for that primary election, Election Day is going to happen on Tuesday, June 23rd, but New Yorkers are also able to vote in person during early voting. Early voting will start on Saturday, June 13th, and end on Sunday, June 21st. And finally, that voter registration deadline is going to be Saturday, June 13th. It is essential to check your voter registration ahead of every election. Again, you can do that at nycvotes.org. All of these deadlines and more you can find on our website, nycvotes.org.
4: Great, Olivia. And the process for New Yorkers to vote, tell us about the pre-registration, the registration process in general.
5: Yes, of course. So only New Yorkers who are U.S. citizens and at least 18 years old are eligible to vote. You can actually register to vote online. It takes less than 5 minutes. All of that information is available at nycvotes.org. But what's really exciting for 16 and 17-year-olds who meet the other requirements is they can pre-register to vote. So what they can do is go ahead and fill out that voter registration form now. They won't be able to vote until they turn 18, but they'll get that form out of the way and be ready to go for when they're old enough to vote.
4: Got it. And again, non-citizens able to vote in New York City or no, Olivia?
5: No, only New York City residents who are U.S. citizens and at least 18 years old are eligible to vote.
4: Olivia Brady, our guest this morning, first time guest on the show. She is Youth Programs Manager for NYC Votes. And Olivia, if anybody has any questions, where to get involved in voting and things like that here in the city, where can they go?
5: For any questions you have about voting in New York City, you can go to nycvotes.org. That website is available in 13 languages.
4: Great. And that's my next question about languages. Can New Yorkers vote in their primary language? Are there voting resources available for other languages? And will interpreters be available to assist with that voting process, Olivia?
5: This is a great question. Every New Yorker has the right to vote in their language. You can bring an interpreter to the voting booth. So this can be a friend, a family member, or a poll worker. It cannot be your employer or your union representative, however. Our website, nycvotes.org, is available in 13 languages other than English. This site has instructions on how to vote, where to vote, and other frequently asked questions. There are also interpreters available from the Board of Elections and the Civic Engagement Commission. Depending on your neighborhood, in-language ballots may also be available. Again, all of the information you need about in-language voting can be found at nycvotes.org.
4: Now, we heard a lot about this during the mayoral election, about ranked choice voting, or RCV. Will there be ranked choice voting in this election? And maybe if you could explain to us what ranked choice voting is, even if it is being used or not being used during this election, Olivia.
5: So New York City only uses ranked choice voting for city elections like mayor and city council. When we use this process, we rank our candidates in order of preference. However, for the most part, the elections in this primary are going to be state and federal races. So we will not be using ranked choice voting for those elections.
4: Got it. Now, what would you say to someone who isn't registered or planning to vote?
5: Voting is just one tool in our toolkit to build that world that we want to see. When we have this important state election, we have a budget of over $200 billion. That's our taxpayer money, and we deserve to have a say in how those resources and decisions get made. Our representatives in government are making decisions that shape our day-to-day lives, and it's up to us to show up and decide who those decision makers will be. The more people who vote, the closer we get to a truly representative democracy, where the will and the diversity of the people is reflected in our elected leaders.
4: Olivia, you are Youth Programs Manager for NYC Votes. So maybe explain to our listeners a bit of the fun and exciting things that you have going on about maybe the youth getting their vote out.
5: Yes. So as a part of really ensuring that young people are informed voters when they turn 18, we start our programming at 14. And we use a peer-to-peer model where we train young people to become the messengers for how to vote, where to vote, why it's important to their community members. One of the ways that we do this is through our NYC Votes Youth Ambassador Program for high school students. This is a program for young people ages 14 to 18 who want to make their voices heard and get other young people excited about elections. This is really a program led by our young people for our young people. And by the end of the program, our students are experts in voting who lead educational workshops across the city and in their schools. The youth ambassadors join weekly meetings. We explore local history and how government works. And they even host their own events.
4: Excellent, excellent. I really appreciate it, Olivia. Let's go back again and talk about the importance of June and what's happening with NYC votes and our elections. I think it's really, really important to understand that once again. Here we are in the springtime. A lot of people think voting, voting, voting only in November. But it's very, very important to talk about this season, this time of the year, and that's why you're here on the show. So I think it bears another reassurance to our listeners about the importance of the elections and voting coming up. So explain a little bit more again, if you can, for our listeners.
5: Of course. So we have primary elections coming up this June. So what is a primary election? I'm sure many folks are wondering. It's the election before the election. In a primary, you decide which candidates will be your party's nominee for the general election. So again, we are voting in these primary elections for governor, state attorney general, state comptroller, and representatives in the state legislature. Some New Yorkers will even have competitive primaries for their federal representatives. It's really important that you check your voter guide before you go to the poll site so that you can understand who's on your ballot, who's running in your district. And what's awesome about the voter guide is that they'll even tell you a little bit about each candidate so that you can really make an informed decision before you go to vote.
4: Great. Learning a lot this morning and really a great show. Olivia Brady, Youth Programs Manager for NYC Votes. And again, if people want more information, how they can be involved and about upcoming primaries in June, where can we send them, Olivia?
5: You can visit nycvotes.org for all of your election questions. That website is available in 13 languages other than English. NYC Votes is the voter engagement arm of the Campaign Finance Board. So we really work to reach New York City voters to make sure that they have all the resources and information they need to both vote and participate in our local democracy. The Campaign Finance Board is a nonpartisan city agency, so we're never here to tell people who to vote for. We just want to make sure they have the resources to get involved. We administer the city's matching funds program, we deliver the voter guide, and we oversee the city debate programs. We also have a mandate to prioritize New Yorkers who are underrepresented in politics or who face additional barriers to voting.
4: Excellent, excellent. Thanks so much. And we're going to learn a lot today as we get closer and closer to voting and the ballot and things like that. And that's my next question. What is on the New York City ballot in June?
5: Yes, we have a really packed ballot this June. So for the June 2026 primary elections, we're having

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1: Great. And Olivia, why should New Yorkers vote in the primaries in June? Why is this so very, very important?
0: Yes, such an important election. Voting is just one tool in our toolkit to really build the world that we want to see. After we have this really exciting historic voter turnout in the city elections last year, we really need to keep the momentum going for our state and federal elections to ensure that we have a truly representative democracy.
1: Great. And we're talking with Olivia Brady. She is Youth Programs Manager for NYC Votes. If you could give us a way to get more information, how people can get involved and also how they can get more info on the upcoming primaries in June, where can we send them, Olivia?
0: Of course, nycvotes.org is your one-stop shop for all the election information you need. And the best part is, it's available in 13 languages other than English.
1: Great. Let's talk about the all-important key dates. These are really, really important. And what are some really, really important dates that New Yorkers should be aware of?
0: So for that primary election, Election Day is going to happen on Tuesday, June 23rd, but New Yorkers are also able to vote in person during early voting. Early voting will start on Saturday, June 13th and end on Sunday, June 21st. And finally, that voter registration deadline is going to be Saturday, June 13th. It is essential to check your voter registration ahead of every election. 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
1: Great, Olivia. And the process for New Yorkers to vote, tell us about the pre-registration, the registration process in general.
0: Yes, of course. Only New Yorkers who are U.S. citizens and at least 18 years old are eligible to vote. You can actually register to vote online. It takes less than 5 minutes. All of that information is available at nycvotes.org. But what's really exciting for 16 and 17-year-olds who meet the other requirements is they can pre-register to vote. So what they can do is go ahead and fill out that voter registration form now. They won't be able to vote until they turn 18, but they'll get that form out of the way and be ready to go for when they're old enough to vote.
1: Got it. And again, non-citizens able to vote in New York City or no, Olivia?
0: No, only New York City residents who are U.S. citizens and at least 18 years old are eligible to vote.
1: Olivia Brady, our guest this morning, first time guest on the show. She is Youth Programs Manager for NYC Votes. And Olivia, if anybody has any questions, where to get involved in voting and things like that here in the city, where can they go?
0: For any questions you have about voting in New York City, you can go to nycvotes.org. 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
1: Great, and that's my next question about languages. Can New Yorkers vote in their primary language? Are there voting resources available for other languages? And will interpreters be available to assist with that voting process, Olivia?
0: This is a great question. Every New Yorker has the right to vote in their language. You can bring an interpreter to the voting booth. So this can be a friend, a family member, or a poll worker. It cannot be your employer or your union representative, however. Our website, nycvotes.org, is available in 13 languages other than English. This site has instructions on how to vote, where to vote, and other frequently asked questions. There are also interpreters available from the Board of Elections and the Civic Engagement Commission. Depending on your neighborhood, in-language ballots may also be available. Again, all of the information you need about in-language voting can be found at nycvotes.org.
1: Now, we heard a lot about this during the mayoral election about ranked choice voting or RCV. Will there be ranked choice voting in this election? And maybe if you could explain to us what ranked choice voting is, even if it is being used or not being used during this election, Olivia.
0: So, New York City only uses ranked choice voting for city elections like mayor and city council. When we use this process, we rank our candidates in order of preference. However, for the most part, the elections in this primary are going to be state and federal races. So we will not be using ranked choice voting for those elections.
1: Got it. Now, what would you say to someone who isn't registered or planning to vote?
0: Voting is just one tool in our toolkit to build that world that we want to see. When we have this important state election, we have a

0: budget of over $200 billion. That's our taxpayer money, and we deserve to have a say in how those resources and decisions get made. Our representatives in government are making decisions that shape our day-to-day lives, and it's up to us to show up and decide who those decision makers will be. The more people who vote, the closer we get to a truly representative democracy, where the will and the diversity of the people is reflected in our elected leaders.
1: Olivia, you are Youth Programs Manager for NYC Vote. So maybe explain to our listeners a bit of the fun and exciting things that you have going on about maybe the youth getting their vote out.
0: Yes. So as a part of really ensuring that young people are informed voters when they turn 18, we start our programming at 14. And we use a peer-to-peer model where we train young people to become the messengers for how to vote, where to vote, why it's important to their community members. One of the ways that we do this is through our NYC Votes Youth Ambassador Program for high school students. This is a program for young people ages 14 to 18 who want to make their voices heard and get other young people excited about elections. This is really a program led by our young people for our young people. And by the end of the program, our students are experts in voting who lead educational workshops across the city and in their schools. The youth ambassadors join weekly meetings. We explore local history and how government works. And they even host their own events.
1: Excellent. Excellent. I really appreciate it, Olivia. Let's go back again and talk about the importance of June and what's happening with NYC Votes and our elections. I think it's really, really important to understand that once again. Here we are in the springtime. A lot of people think voting, voting, voting only in November. But it's very, very important to talk about this season, this time of the year, and that's why you're here on the show. So I think it bears another reassurance to our listeners about the importance of the elections and voting coming up. So explain a little bit more again, if you can, for our listeners.
0: Of course. So we have primary elections coming up this June. So what is a primary election? I'm sure many folks are wondering. It's the election before the election. In a primary, you decide which candidates will be your party's nominee for the general election. So again, we are voting in these primary elections for governor, state attorney general, state comptroller, and representatives in the state legislature. Some New Yorkers will even have competitive primaries for their federal representatives. It's really important that you check your voter guide before you go to the poll site so that you can understand who's on your ballot, who's running in your district. And what's awesome about the voter guide is that they'll even tell you a little bit about each candidate so that you can really make an informed decision before you go to vote.
1: Great. Learning a lot this morning and really a great show. Olivia Brady, Youth Programs Manager for NYC Votes. And again, if people want more information, how they can be involved and about upcoming primaries in June, where can we send them, Olivia?
0: You can visit nycvotes.org for all of your election questions. That website is available in 13 languages other than English. NYC Votes is the voter engagement arm of the Campaign Finance Board. So we really work to reach New York City voters to make sure that they have all the resources and information they need to both vote and participate in our local democracy. The Campaign Finance Board is a nonpartisan city agency, so we're never here to tell people who to vote for. We just want to make sure they have the resources to get involved. We administer the city's matching funds program, we deliver the voter guide, and we oversee the city debate programs. We also have a mandate to prioritize New Yorkers who are underrepresented in politics or who face additional barriers to voting.
1: Excellent, excellent. Thanks so much. And we're going to learn a lot today as we get closer and closer to voting and the ballot and things like that. And that's my next question. What is on the New York City ballot in June?
0: Yes, we have a really packed ballot this June. So for the June 2026 primary elections, we're having both state and federal elections. We'll be voting for governor, state attorney general, state comptroller, and representatives in the state legislature. Some New Yorkers will even have competitive primaries for their federal representatives. Those would be those midterm elections everyone's hearing about. What's really important is to visit nycvotes.org to look at your voter guide for your district. You can also even bring your voter guide to the poll site with you. It's a really important resource. Not every office may appear on your ballot, so it's really important that you check your voter guide at nycvotes.org ahead of time.
1: Great. And Olivia, why should New Yorkers vote in the primaries in June? Why is this so very, very important?
0: Yes, such an important election. Voting is just one tool in our toolkit to really build the world that we want to see. After we have this really exciting historic voter turnout in the city elections last year, we really need to keep the momentum going for our state and federal elections to ensure that we have a truly representative democracy.
1: Great. And we're talking with Olivia Brady. She is Youth Programs Manager for NYC Votes. If you could give us a way to get more information, how people can get involved and also how they can get more info on the upcoming primaries in June, where can we send them, Olivia?
0: Of course. NYCvotes.org is your one-stop shop for all the election information you need. And the best part is it's available in 13 languages other than English.
1: Great. Let's talk about the all-important key dates. These are really, really important. And what are some really, really important dates that New Yorkers should be aware of?
0: So for that primary election, Election Day is going to happen on Tuesday, June 23rd. But New Yorkers are also able to vote in person during early voting. Early voting will start on Saturday, June 13th and end on Sunday, June 21st. And finally, that voter registration deadline is going to be Saturday, June 13th. It is essential to check your voter registration ahead of every election. 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
1: Great, Olivia. And the process for New Yorkers to vote, tell us about the pre-registration, the registration process in general.
0: Yes, of course. Only New Yorkers who are U.S. citizens and at least 18 years old are eligible to vote. You can actually register to vote online. It takes less than 5 minutes. All of that information is available at nycvotes.org. But what's really exciting for 16 and 17-year-olds who meet the other requirements is they can pre-register to vote. So what they can do is go ahead and fill out that voter registration form now. They won't be able to vote until they turn 18, but they'll get that form out of the way and be ready to go for when they're old enough to vote.
1: Got it. And again, non-citizens able to vote in New York City or no, Olivia?
0: No, only New York City residents who are U.S. citizens and at least 18 years old are eligible to vote.
1: Olivia Brady, our guest this morning, first-time guest on the show. She is Youth Programs Manager for NYC Votes. And Olivia, if anybody has any questions, where to get involved in voting and things like that here in the city, where can they go?
0: For any questions you have about voting in New York City, you can go to nycvotes.org. 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
1: Great. And that's my next question about languages. Can New Yorkers vote in their primary language? Are there voting resources available for other languages? And will interpreters be available to assist with that voting process, Olivia?
0: This is a great question. Every New Yorker has the right to vote in their language. You can bring an interpreter to the voting booth. So this can be a friend, a family member, or a poll worker. It cannot be your employer or your union representative, however. Our website, nycvotes.org, is available in 13 languages other than English. This site has instructions on how to vote, where to vote, and other frequently asked questions. There are also interpreters available from the Board of Elections and the Civic Engagement Commission. Depending on your neighborhood, in-language ballots may also be available. Again, all of the information you need about in-language voting can be found at nycvotes.org.
1: Now, we heard a lot about this during the mayoral election, about ranked choice voting, or RCV. Will there be ranked choice voting in this election? And maybe if you could explain to us what ranked choice voting is, even if it is being used or not being used during this election, Olivia.
0: So New York City only uses ranked choice voting for city elections like mayor and city council. When we use this process, we rank our candidates in order of preference. However, for the most part, the elections in this primary are going to be state and federal races. So we will not be using ranked choice voting for those elections.
1: Got it. Now, what would you say to someone who isn't registered or planning to vote?
0: Voting is just one tool in our toolkit to build that world that we want to see. when we have this important state election, we have a budget of over $200 billion. That's our taxpayer money, and we deserve to have a say in how those resources and decisions get made. Our representatives in government are making decisions that shape our day-to-day lives, and it's up to us to show up and decide who those decision makers will be. The more people who vote, the closer we get to a truly representative democracy where the will and the diversity of the people is reflected in our elected leaders.
1: Olivia, you are Youth Programs Manager for NYC Vote. So maybe explain to our listeners a bit of the fun and exciting things that you have going on about maybe the youth getting their vote out.
0: Yes. So as a part of really ensuring that young people are informed voters when they turn 18, we start our programming at 14. And we use a peer-to-peer model where we train young people to become the messengers for how to vote, where to vote, why it's important to their community members. One of the ways that we do this is through our NYC Votes Youth Ambassador Program for high school students. This is a program for young people ages 14 to 18 who want to make their voices heard and get other young people excited about elections. This is really a program led by our young people for our young people. And by the end of the program, our students are experts in voting who lead educational workshops across the city and in their schools. The youth ambassadors join weekly meetings. We explore local history and how government works. And they even host their own events.
1: Excellent. Excellent. I really appreciate that, Olivia. Let's go back again and talk about the importance of June and what's happening with NYC Votes in our elections. I think it's really, really important to understand that once again. Here we are in the springtime. A lot of people think voting, voting, voting only in November, but it's very, very important to talk about this season, this time of the year, and that's why you're here on the show. So I think it bears another reassurance to our listeners about the importance of the elections and voting coming up. So explain a little bit more again, if you can, for our listeners.
0: Of course. So we have primary elections coming up this June. So what is a primary election? I'm sure many folks are wondering. It's the election before the election. In a primary, you decide which candidates will be your party's nominee for the general election. So again, we are voting in these primary elections for governor, state attorney general, state comptroller, and representatives in the state legislature. Some New Yorkers will even have competitive primaries for their federal representatives. It's really important that you check your voter guide before you go to the poll site so that you can understand who's on your ballot, who's running in your district. And what's awesome about the voter guide is that they'll even tell you a little bit about each candidate so that you can really make an informed decision before you go to vote.
1: Great. Learning a lot this morning and really a great show. Olivia Brady, Youth Programs Manager for NYC Votes. And again, if people want more information, how they can be involved and about upcoming primaries in June, where can we send them, Olivia?
0: You can visit nycvotes.org for all of your election questions. That website is available in 13 languages other than English.
1: Great. Excellent. Thank you so much for your time today. And we'll just give a couple of minutes, if you wouldn't mind, for anything that you mentioned earlier in the show, or maybe something you haven't had a chance to talk about. Olivia Brady, Youth Programs Manager for NYC Votes. Just a minute or so, if you wouldn't mind, anything that you had mentioned earlier in the show or something maybe new to our listeners that you'd like to talk about.
0: Of course, I actually think the most important thing to emphasize here is the important dates that New Yorkers need to be aware of for that primary election. So Election Day is Tuesday, June 23rd, early voting Saturday, June 13th to Sunday, June 21st, and the voter registration deadline is Saturday, June 13th. 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
1: Great. Those dates are so important, and thanks for going over those for us. Olivia Brady, Youth Programs Manager for NYC Votes, thanks for joining us on the show this morning, and enjoy the rest of your weekend.
0: Thank you for having me. It was so much fun.
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Brooklyn, Brooklyn, and Queens, we love you, and you love this. 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

0: 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And let me tell you, when they performed on stage at KTU's 30th anniversary party, it was lit. 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

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And

0: 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Who's this?
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0: It definitely is her day.
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0: Oh.
1: You know, today is her day, so I'm going to do her today.
0: And it truly is the simple things, and will continue to be your soundtrack, The Beat of New York.

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You, the beat of New York, and the sun's finally starting to peek out across the city. We're heading up to a beautiful 73 degrees, perfect weather to celebrate Mother's Day. 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

0: 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Time to get a winner. Hi.
1: Hi, my name is Izzy. I'm calling for the tickets.
0: Yes, you're caller number 10. Congratulations.
1: All right. Thank you so much. Woo!
0: Shakira, Shakira.
1: Oh, my gosh. Oh, thank you.
0: The Colombian Queen is coming here this summer in July. It's going to be amazing. You get to choose where you see her. July 14th at the Prudential Center, July 20th at the Barclays Center, or July 23rd at the UBS Arena. What's it going to be?
1: Barclays.
0: Perfecto. 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

103.5 K2, and today is game four of the Eastern Conference semifinals. The Knicks take on the Philadelphia 76ers. A little family time, good weather, and Knicks playoff basketball in New York. Not a bad way to spend Mother's Day. KTU.

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We've got more tickets coming up on the way at 3 p.m. with Bartel on your Throwback Weekend, sponsored by AMDA College of the Performing Arts.

1035 KTU, the beat of New York. We've got a little afternoon Mother's Day baseball for the Mets on the road in Arizona, taking on the Diamondbacks in just a bit. Now, Taylor Swift commercial free.

of New York and hey to the moms. Happy Mother's Day from all of us at KTU. If you're looking for something to do either after brunch today or before dinner, the spot is Macy's Herald Square in the city. It's the final day of their flower show. Enjoy, and thanks for taking along KTU.

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1: All right.

103.5 KTU, the beat of New York. The Yankees did not pull off a Mother's Day victory on the road in Milwaukee today, losing to the Brewers 4-3. Next in action tomorrow evening in Baltimore.

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103.5 KTU, the beat of New York. Well, if you can't be with mom in person, how about picking up the phone? Because more phone calls are made on Mother's Day than any other day of the year. 122 million phone calls to moms are being made out there today.

Happy Mother's Day from all of us at the Beat of New York, 103.5 KTU. And how about a little poll for Mother's Day on what moms really want? Maybe about the flowers and brunch, or maybe even dinner in a little bit. But really what moms want, yes, believe it or not, a clean house and some alone time. Moms were asked on Reddit what they really want for Mother's Day. They had to say a day alone, a whole day to sleep in, a shower as long as they want, to nap, drink their tea and coffee hot, and go to the restroom uninterrupted. Happy Mother's Day, Mom, whatever you're doing.

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103.5 KTU, the beat of New York. Well, you visited mom or grandma earlier today and you spent a little too much on those gas prices. No worries, we got you covered with 1,000 on the 30s. Presented by Associated Supermarket, starts up again tomorrow morning and all week long to grab your grand.